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1: 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And you're with me, Kavya, tonight on Drive Time. So, of course, I'm taking requests for tonight. So, very quickly, give me a call on 044-2986-0038 or 295-20554. 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Look for my post on Drive Time and comment below. First up, I'm going to give you Venga Boys with We Like to Party.

So that was the Black Eyed Peas with Rock That Baby. And before that, you had Venga Boys with We Like to Party. You're tuned into FM Rainbow 101.4 and you're with me, Kavya, on Drive Time. Coming up next, I've got Street Frog with Axel F. And before we get to that song, go to our Chennai FM Rainbow 101.4 Facebook page. 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

So 20 minutes past six. So this is Drive Time with me, Kavya, on FM Rainbow 101.4. Coming up will be our first request on the show. I've got Richard Marx with It Looks Like I'll Never Fall in Love Again. This is going out to Chandrasekhar.

So that was Ava Max with Salt, and before that you heard Richard Marx with It Looks Like I'll Never Fall in Love Again. So coming up next, I've got Chris Rea with Road to Hell, and this is going out to Shama.

So that was We Will Rock You, and before that you had Chris Rea with Road to Hell. Coming up next, I've got Elton John with Sacrifice. This is going out to Mr. Ashok.

So that was Bad by Michael Jackson without to Gautam. Coming up next, I've got Bee Gees with Staying Alive, and this is going out to Derek.

So that was Bee Gees with Staying Alive, went out to Derek. And coming up next, I've got Enrique with Escape. This is going out to Colonel Shivakumar.

So that was Enrique with Escape. And coming up next, I've got Queen with I Want to Break Free. This is going out to Mr. Luis Fernandez from Goa.

So that was Queen with I Want to Break Free, went out to Mr. Louis from Goa. Coming up next will be our last track for this edition of Western Music for Drive Time. I'm going to give you Charlie Puth with the song Attention, and this is going out to Divakar Shenoy and also to Satyapriya. Sorry that I can't play this track especially for you, Satyapriya, but we'll catch up back at 8:05 p.m. tonight. I'll be back for Music by the Bay. So stay tuned on FM Rainbow 101.4. Thank you so much for listening to Drive Time. 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

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So people, I'm taking a request for tonight. So give me a call very quickly on 044-2986-0038 or 2952-0554. 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

So this song that you're just listening to is Kylie Minogue with Especially For You. And coming up next, I've got Air Supply with Yours Truly. So give me a call very quickly, guys. This is Music by the Bay. So the numbers to call are 044-2986-0038 or 2952-0554. 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

It's 15 minutes past 8 and this is FM Rainbow 101.4. You're with me, Kavya, on Music by the Bay. So coming up next, I've got the first request for our show, Celine Dion with My Heart Will Go On. And this is going out to Mr. Ganesan and also to Mr. Ratnam from Coimbatore. So yes, you both can listen to this song and have a great time. But you guys stay tuned. And give me a call very quickly on 044-2986-0038 or 2952-0554. Coming up, Celine Dion with My Heart Will Go On. This song is for Mr. Ratnam from Coimbatore and Mr. Ganesan.

So that was Celine Dion with My Heart Will Go On, and that went out to Mr. Ratnam and Mr. Ganesan. Coming up next, I have got Brian Adams with Back to You, and this is going out to Ash from Nawalur.

So that was Bryan Adams with Back to You. Went out to Ash from Navalur. Coming up next is Tarika's request. Tarika from Puducherry. I've got Lady Gaga with Judas.

So that was Lady Gaga with Judas, went out to Tarika from Puducherry. Coming up next, I've got Natalie Imbruglia with Tone, and that is going out to Shashi Jain.

So that was torn by Natalie, and that went out to Shashi Jain. Coming up next, I have Oasis with Don't Look Back in Anger, and this is going out to Mithru.

So that was Oasis with Don't Look Back in Anger, went out to Mitru. Coming up next is Bakara with Somewhere in Paradise. And this song is going out to Sai Manohar from Coimbatore. Yeah, Bakara with Somewhere in Paradise going out to Sai Manohar from Coimbatore.

So that was Bokara with Somewhere in Paradise. Went out to Sai Manohar from Coimbatore. Coming up next, I've got Ed Sheeran with Bad Habits. This is going out to Padmavati from Puducherry.

And that was Ed Sheeran with Bad Habits. Went out to Padmavati from Puducherry. This is FM Rainbow 101.4. You're with me, Kavya, on Music by the Bay. Time on clock is 8:45. Coming up next, I've got Buffalo Soldiers and by Bob Marley and the Wailers. This is going out to Ratnavale AC.

So that was Bob Marley and the Wailers with Buffalo Soldiers. Went out to Mr. Ratnavel AC. Coming up next, I've got CR with Unstoppable. This is going out to Venkat from Secunderabad.

So that was here with Unstoppable, went out to Venkat from Secunderabad. Coming up next, I've got Jim Reeves with Mexican Joe. This is going out to Mr. Rajendran from Puducherry.

So that was Jim Reeves with Mexican Joe, went out to Mr. Rajendran. Coming up next, I've got the Alan Parsons Project with Eye in the Sky. This is going out to Colonel Shivakumar.

So that was Alan Parsons Project with Eye in the Sky. Went out to Colonel Shivkumar. Coming up, last song, I'm going to give you Harry Styles with Aperture. And this is going out to Satyapriya and to Tara from Coimbatore. So thank you so much for listening. This is Kavya signing off on Music by the Bay. 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Have a great night. Coming up, Harry Styles with Aperture.